0: said every Australian deserves access to safe, respectful and high-quality healthcare, regardless of their sexuality or gender identity. Community organisations have welcomed the funding, saying it will help expand essential services, strengthen local support networks and improve health outcomes for LGBTQIA+ people across Australia. From Pink News. A High Court judge in England has cleared the way for the NHS Pathways clinical trial investigating puberty blockers for young people with gender dysphoria. The court dismissed a legal challenge from campaigners who argue the study was unlawful and should not proceed. Researchers welcome the decision, saying the trial is designed to prove much-needed evidence on the potential benefits and risks of puberty suppression. The trial will involve a small number of carefully assessed young people who have already received extensive psychological and social support through NHS Gender Services. Researchers say participant safety and well-being will remain the highest priority throughout the study. The Pathways trial follows a 2024 CAS review, which found that there was insufficient evidence about the use of puberty blockers for young people and recommended further clinical research. Campaigners opposing the trial say they are considering an appeal. Turning to QNN Sport now and from OutSports. Openly gay Cameroon weightlifter Medeas Zeso-Garke has claimed a gold medal at the Commonwealth Weightlifting Championships, adding another milestone to his remarkable journey. Garke, who sought asylum after fleeing Cameroon because of anti-LGBTQIA+ persecution, won the men's title after representing his new home and says the victory is about far more than sport. He hopes his success will inspire other LGBTQIA+ athletes facing discrimination to keep pursuing their dreams, despite the challenges they may encounter. Advocates have praised Garke's achievements as a powerful reminder of the importance of inclusion in sport and the opportunities that come when athletes are able to compete safely and authentically. That's what's making news in the LGBTQIA+ community this week. I'll be back next week with another QNN update. And don't forget you can download the podcast via your favourite podcast app. Just search QNN. I'm Joel King Main.
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2: Hello, I'm Lewis Donaldson. Federal Energy Minister Chris Bowen says details will be made clear in coming weeks about the government's response to artificial intelligence and growing energy consumption. The government says it has been working with the states to look at ways of reducing connection costs for data centres. Speaking at the National Press Club, Minister Bowen says the broader energy transition needs

Thank you very much. We have a special request for a little number that's very groovy, very mellow. Title, The Groove Juice Special.

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1: 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My name is Cameron Menegoni, and I'll be here with you across this next hour to bring to you 60 minutes of all-new Australian music. 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
1: Hear ye, hear ye. The court's in session. The court's in session. Now here come the judge. Here come the judge.
2: Here come the judge.

Isn't that wonderful music? The Marche Militaire La Ronde, played by the Band of the Coldstream Guards. Now, when it comes

From the concert halls to the juke joints, from churches to festivals in the fields, welcome to another episode of Bill Street Caravan. From the concert halls to the juke joints, from churches to festivals in the fields, welcome to another episode of Bill Street Caravan, celebrating the sound

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Maybe you can pump some gas, clean the floor, put out the trash. 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

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So if you ever feel neglected,

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1: Near that community bank, there is a hotel. 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And it's happening today, 10:30 a.m. to 12 noon in the green room, which is best entered via the hotel car park behind the bottle shop. 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I'm talking about the music. If you enjoy music, come along and sing, tap, hum and even dance. Singing is not compulsory. Everyone is welcome. And as I said before, held the first Thursday of every month. Morning tea and songbooks provided, gold coin donation. And supported by the Mallacoota Senior Citizens Incorporated. Maybe see you there. I know who won't be there. But my God, would she steal the show? Diana Krall with this wonderful...